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0: It's good to have you here. 1-800-990-2448. If you're trying to get a hold of us, Sasha's info dump coming up. What's in a name? We'll talk about that. Also, things that you have bought recently. When I say recently, let's say in the last, I don't know, 6 months, a year, and they've just been so awesome. You're saying to yourself, I should have bought this a long time ago. Things like an air fryer, a weighted blanket. Okay, we'll get to those in minutes.
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1: Sasha's info dump.
2: You know that part of a wedding where they say, speak now or forever hold your peace?
3: Oh, I like that
2: the
3: part.
2: The time where you have the opportunity object? I have some real stories where people did actually stand up and object. I'll tell you more about those coming up. With the summer heat a-coming, here's some advice on getting the best sleep when it is super duper hot out and hot in your bedroom and your home. You can start with a mattress cooling pad. Habits before bedtime make a huge difference, especially since, and I really struggle with this, social activities and any sort of activities, they just get pushed later because there's more daylight, so it's harder to get to sleep after doing all that. So what is recommended is wearing sunglasses anytime you're outside, especially in the evening, and closing shades and dimming lights once you get back indoors. If you sleep with someone too, consider putting a cap on cuddling so that you can...
4: Aww.
2: I know, but it'll help you sleep at night and stay sweat-free if you cut the cuddling.
4: Okay.
2: Yeah.
4: That, is that the reason? But it's November.
2: Hey, I don't make the rules.
4: I don't know. It's really hot in here.
2: Or forever hold your peace, the wedding objections that actually happen. There's a compilation of a bunch of these stories here. One woman said, my aunt stood up and said she didn't want to continue to be, to let this... the family have a man like him. The bride ran off crying. They didn't get married that day, but ended up having a private ceremony later. Oh. And that couple, I guess, is still together.
4: Oh, sweet.
2: One person said, a lightning bolt actually stopped my friend's wedding right at that moment.
4: Oh, boy.
2: Which is so, like, I think I would call off a wedding. If something like that happened, if there was a major sign from the universe...
4: I'm not underneath the tree, am I?
2: I probably wouldn't get married, but they went on with the ceremony later.
4: But did it? Did they get hit? No.
2: They did not.
4: See?
2: But still, it's such a bad sign. Such a bad sign. This one happened too. The officiant asked if anyone had any objections. A woman sitting near the back just stood up. She didn't yell or anything. She just said, yeah, he's still married to me. Our son is waiting in the car. Ugh.
4: Was that a joke?
2: No.
4: Because if it was, that's a bad joke.
2: That is a really bad joke. I don't know if I've mentioned this before, but my sister decided not to have that part of her wedding.
4: Right.
2: So she completely nixed that opportunity for anyone to stand up and object.
4: Yeah.
2: Not that she thought anyone would object.
4: But just in case.
2: Just in case. You never know.
4: I'm still wondering, how did the woman who stood up says, I do because he's my husband and kids in the car. How did she get invited?
2: Well, it says that she was sitting in the back. So
4: I bet
2: she slipped in.
4: But really?
2: Like, she's not really like high security.
4: Are you
2: on
4: the
2: a lot
4: side of
2: weddings,
4: or the bride
2: right?
4: or the groom? And what do you say?
2: You just, I think you would say the groom.
4: Do you?
2: He's kind of married to me, so I'm just going to go sit over here.
4: Wow.
2: It's pretty easy, actually. Yeah.
4: Hey, honey, should we invite my current wife?
2: Current wife?
4: Yeah. Should we?
2: Anyway.
4: Wild.
2: That's your info dump.
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8: Clear skies tonight, low near 16, mainly sunny tomorrow with a high of 30, clouds and scattered showers expected Thursday, high of 26, the low near 18.

0: Mm. Muskoka's Best Country, Country 102. Thanks again for taking time. If you just popped in, we're talking about things that you've purchased, maybe not recently, but, you know, over the last whatever, fill in the blank, that you said to yourself, man, I should have bought this years ago.
1: Ooh, definitely my rice cooker. Mm-hmm. I should add my steam wand.
0: What's a steam wand?
1: A steamer. Yeah, because I do not iron. I don't think I have an iron anymore because I never used it.
0: Right.
1: Steamer, change your life.
0: How many times do you use your steamer?
1: Like every day.
0: Every day?
1: Except for today. Don't look at my shirt.
0: I was going to say, when do you use this?
1: Don't.
0: You wear leggings and hoodies. So are you steaming those?
1: Usually not the leggings, but hoodies are a little wrinkly, if I have time, I'm steaming everything.
0: You shouldn't leave the house like that. You're right.
1: I know.
0: Oh,
1: I got to work on it.
0: Please. Reagan, we're saying the items that, I don't know, you bought recently that have really made an impact in your life. You're like, oh man, I should have done that years ago. Like air fryers and stuff.
2: Sure. An air fryer.
1: Yeah, that changed my life for sure.
2: Yes.
0: Do you use it like constantly or is it just for, you know, chicken wings and fries?
2: Pretty much.
1: Guys, come on. You can do so much more.
0: I know. Sasha over here, she does like casseroles and stuff, hey?
1: You can bake a cake in an air
0: fryer. I know.
1: She was
0: going to put a birthday cake. And just so for the record, get me an ice cream cake. I don't want a birthday cake out of the air fryer. Right?
2: No.
0: I'm going to say this tastes like chicken wings, this cake.
1: I know. That would be my worry with that for sure.
0: This all tastes like chicken wing cake. Oh, that's disgusting.
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0: Langer in the morning and Muskoka's best country throughout the day. Country 102. Thanks so much for hanging out. Appreciate that. What are things that you just bought recently? And when I say recently, it could be in the last 6 months, a year, whatever, that you said to yourself, man, I should have bought this or did this years ago.
1: Hands down, my rice cooker. Oh, you can make soup in it, too.
0: Soup in a rice cooker?
1: Yeah. Nah,
0: no, thanks.
1: It's essentially like another vessel to boil water. Like, that's really what a rice cooker is.
0: Yeah.
1: But it's just the way that it cooks things, and you just set it and forget it, and you can do so many things. I cannot say enough about my air fryer my rice cooker.
0: Yeah.
1: Also my air fryer.
0: Yeah, yeah.
1: I even know that I don't have the top of the line rice cooker. Like, I know my life can even get better from here on out.
0: Hmm.
1: I bought like the base model just because I wanted to like
0: test it out.
1: Yeah.
0: Figure it out.
1: And
0: yeah.
1: then it's nice to look forward to something. Like in right. a couple of years. Oh baby.
0: You know, if things keep going the way they're going, Tyler, we could upgrade like that rice cooker.
1: Yeah.
0: What? Well, when is it ever going to stop with you?
1: It's something to look forward to.
0: Yeah, forget about going to Mexico or anything.
1: No, no, no. And you got to give yourself these little victories
0: and these
1: little carrots to chase in life. You know what
0: 100%.
1: I mean?
0: 100%. That's how you keep the spark going, hey?
1: Don't I know
0: it. Yeah. Yeah, keep chasing me, honey. I'm so unpredictable.
1: We'll get that new upgraded rice cooker very soon.
0: That's a weird dream board you got.
1: It's just one picture.
0: Yeah.
1: Rice cooker that I ripped out of a magazine.
0: Yeah.
1: Yep.
0: Wait for it to go on sale at Canadian Tire in 4 years. I don't know.
1: I can't wait.
0: I can't wait. Robin, anything like that for you?
2: I would say I just recently bought a house. Which I know I've been trying to do for years.
0: Yeah. Wow.
2: That's very exciting.
1: Yes. Hey, congratulations.
0: Yeah.
1: That's a big feat.
0: I love it. Robin, we appreciate you so much.
2: Okay. Have a good one.
0: You
1: Thanks,
0: too.
1: Robin.
0: See you, Robin.
2: Bye-bye.
1: Bye.
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6: Country 102 weather.
7: Clear skies tonight, low near 16. Mainly sunny tomorrow with a high of 30. Clouds and scattered showers expected Thursday. High of 26, the low near 18.
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0: 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Good to have you here. Case Files coming up. New music from Post Malone. Kinda, but not sorta, but kinda. We'll get to that. Also, what did we learn today? A whole bunch of things, like Lindsay's friend who came in stinking, and Lindsay said, "You stink," and it's sort of a thing. Would you actually tell a friend that they stink? Also, I should have bought this years ago. What should have that been? And what's in a name? The history behind your name in minutes.
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1: Case Files.
0: Okay, so new Post Malone music? Well, kinda. Okay, so we'll get to that in a sec. During a concert in Pittsburgh last week, Morgan Wallen took a phone from a security guard and threw it across the stage. Eyewitnesses' account suggests that the guard was not filming for herself, but she was filming for a fan that was in the audience who couldn't get as close as, obviously, the guard, security guard, was. The phone reportedly belonged to the fan. The onstage incident followed another, incident from last week where he tipped over his piano that wasn't working.
2: Right.
0: Which is leading fans to ask, what up with Morgan Wallen?
2: I think that's a very fair question at this point.
0: I've seen the video of it. The security guard has her, kind of her back towards the stage, as they always do.
2: Right.
0: But the phone is above her, and she's watching what she's filming. And yeah, Morgan just comes over, lifts the phone, and tosses it across the stage. Maybe it's because, and I think you made the point, is because he didn't like a security guard doing something what a security guard technically should not be doing.
2: Yeah, because they're distracted from doing their actual job of keeping security. So I do understand someone being like, well, that's not right. But I don't know if I would grab a phone out of her hand and huck it across the stage.
0: No, maybe grab it and toss it down to go, hey, like, let's, mind you, he's in mid-song as well, so you're not going to stop the whole thing for that. So yeah, but it seems a little odd. Rockabye Baby has just released lullaby renditions of Post Malone. The track listing consists of 12 songs, including Psycho, Rockstar and Better Now, and White Iverson. So it sounds something like this.

0: That's sweet. This is Psycho. Yeah, you know what? That would send a little to sleep.
1: I'm getting sleepy in the most wonderful way. Like, that's super cute. I love that.
0: Yeah. Those are your case files.
2: 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We'll be back with more after this.
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5: Clear skies tonight, low near 16. Mainly sunny tomorrow with a high of 30. Clouds and scattered showers expected Thursday, high of 26, the low near 18.

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1: So, what did we learn today?
0: If you just popped in, things I should have bought years ago. So, since I've bought them, they have changed my life for the better. Small things, like maybe an air fryer.
2: Oh, yeah, and for you, a deer fence,
0: A deer fence. Should have done that years ago.
2: Life-changing,
0: absolutely. Lindsay contacted us. Her friend is upset with her because she told her friend that she stinks.
2: Yeah, but she did take it a step further when they were hanging out. She was like, do you want to, like, shower?
0: I have
2: a change of clothes for you if you want. Obviously, the friend was pretty upset. But if you were the stinky person, would you want your friends to tell you?
0: And it boiled down to guys saying, I don't think I'd tell another female that she stinks.
2: That's rough terrain.
0: It is.
2: Yeah.
0: It's careful.
2: Have you had to do that to a woman?
0: Well, I mean, if I had told you, if you stunk, I would say something.
2: But so far, you haven't said anything.
0: No, I haven't.
2: Which is a good sign.
0: Yay! Yeah, right.
2: Okay,
0: so
2: thank you.
0: Safe. And then we were talking about names. Olivia has been the number one name for females for, I don't know, 1,000 years, it feels. And then when you ask people who have the name Olivia, how they feel about it.
2: Mm-hmm, because it is just so popular. And we were talking about, like, naming, what's in a name, what was important to your parents when you were named. Christine texted in. She said, my dad is British, wanted to give me a royal name like Elizabeth or Catherine, right? My mom is French, wanted to give me Genevieve. They finally decided on Christine, as it was their first date at the drive-in after the Stephen King movie.
0: Oh, wow.
2: Christine. So she's named after a murdering
0: horror
2: car.
0: Yeah.
2: I love that.
0: That's crazy.
2: So cute.
0: It went from such regal and honesty and romance to, like,
2: a murdering vehicle.
0: Yeah. And then we have Tess with her story, who she has the last word.
3: Okay, so my Karen Teresa. So Karen is after my mom's cousin, who I was named after.
0: Okay.
3: My godmother Teresa is named Teresa, which I'm named after, and didn't like that Teresa was my second name.
0: Oh.
3: And then my sister has just called me Tessie or Tess my whole life, so all my close friends and family call me Tess.
0: Oh, including
2: that's
0: us.
2: Cute. Yeah.
0: And that's the way it should be.
2: Yeah.
0: That is it. Okay, so your show MVP is coming up next.
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1: So, what did we learn today?
0: Things I should have bought years ago. Everything from shrubs to my house to a deer fence to when I finally got, not one, but two air fryers.
2: Oh, you have two?
0: We have two.
2: Why?
0: Because the ones that we bought weren't big enough.
2: Uh-huh.
0: So we had to get another one.
2: Yeah, because you can make full meals in air fryers.
0: So
2: come on.
0: That was a game changer when we got two.
2: Yeah, I would say my rice cooker, my life is so upgraded and different now.
0: If you got a Roomba, I never have, but I might get one.
2: They're pretty handy.
0: Yeah, right? Yeah. We are helping out our friend Lindsay, who contacted the show. She thinks, what's the big deal? I told one of my friends they stink. And because they did. Now they're mad at me.
2: Yeah, the friend is not talking to Lindsay. The friend came over and Lindsay was just like, listen, this is unbearable. You stink. You can either take a shower, change your clothes, or just, sit with the fact that you stink. And the friend was pretty upset.
0: Would it be worse or better depending on the gender, do you think?
2: I feel like men, for the most part, water off a duck's back. If they're told they stink, and they can be like, well, I was just working so hard at the gym.
0: Yeah.
2: I think it's easier for them to explain the smell.
0: Yeah. If you've been working that hard at the gym and there's no results, please.
2: Come on.
0: Please. What's in a name? Olivia. It seems to be the most popular name out there. And then this recent poll about Olivia's asking them, are you okay with Olivia?
2: Yeah, exactly. Because parents, when you're thinking about naming your kids, do you want your kid to have a popular name or maybe something more unique? Andrea texted and she said, my parents wanted a boy after my two sisters. So they had the name Andrew Michael Nicholas picked out. They just feminized it to Andrea Michelle Nicole. Then I have a younger sister and 1 year later they had twins. So they just recycled my name.
0: Oh.
2: One is Andrew and the other is Michael. The middle child syndrome is real.
0: That is tough. But our show MVP goes back to Lindsay's situation with her friend and calling somebody stinky. It goes, in fact, to Tyler because we asked him, well, listen, would you say that to a woman? He's like, no, but...
3: I'll tell my wife very nicely.
2: Ooh. Yeah. I want to be around for that combo.
0: Okay, big shot.
2: Yeah. All right. Sure.
0: I tell my wife, pause, very nicely. And because of that, and his, I don't know, that's too daring.
2: I'm worried for him.
0: Yeah. That's why Tyler is our show MVP.
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7: Clear skies tonight, low near 16, mainly sunny tomorrow with a high of 30, clouds and scattered showers expected Thursday, high of 26, the low near 18.

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0: 1-800-990-2448. That's how to get a hold of us. The good stuff, great feeling story. We're going to go with a woman's last wish to find her long lost brother of 15 years and how that turned out. What is in a name? Olivia, most popular name. It's been the most popular name for girls forever. But what is it in a name and how did you get your name? We're talking names coming up in minutes.
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1: Yeah, man, that's the good stuff.
0: This is where we celebrate amazing things people are doing for each other. We call this the good stuff. Okay, so when Muriel Bujega entered palliative care for breast cancer, she did this at St. Christopher's Hospice. She had one final desperate wish. She wanted to find her brother, Colin. The siblings, who both live with learning disabilities, have lost touch over 15 years. When Colin was forced to relocate after his caretaker passed away, devastated by the recent loss of her husband as well, Muriel felt completely isolated. Determined to grant her final wish, hospice nurse Phoebe Mooney took on the challenge. She spent months chasing leads, jumping through all sorts of hoops, tracking down occupational therapists and anybody that knew Colin. Then came this shock. This is crazy. Phoebe discovered that Colin wasn't just alive. He was already a massive part of the St. Christopher's community. For years, he has been volunteering at the hospice's own charity thrift shop.
2: Oh, wow.
0: So the search didn't lead across the country. it led her, like, around the corner.
1: Yeah, man, that's the good stuff.
0: When you asked Phoebe, she was like, I was out on this wild goose chase.
2: Yeah, no kidding.
0: Going to every nook and corner. Mm-hmm. And then finally, I had this lead that led me literally around the corner.
2: Oh my gosh.
0: To our thrift shop. And there was Colin. After a decade and a half of separation, the siblings finally reunited, weeping any each other's shoulders.
2: Oh, wow.
0: Wow. I mean, a huge situation solved by a team that refused to stop looking.
2: Yeah, that's amazing.
0: That is crazy. You just never know.
2: You might as well go looking.
0: Oh, my gosh. Well, listen, if you have some good stuff, let's celebrate it. You can contact us through our website.
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8: Clear skies tonight. Low near 16. Mainly sunny tomorrow with a high of 30. Clouds and scattered showers expected Thursday. High of 26. The low near 18.

0: Muskoka's best country. Country 102. Okay, so what is in your name? There's a survey out there of Olivia's, because I guess that's one of the most common name out there.
1: And it has been for at least the last 7 years or so. And a name consultant, which, sidebar, what a career to have.
0: Yeah, no kidding.
1: You call this lady up. She's basically like a baby book on a baby book name on wheels.
0: Yeah.
1: And she just helps you pick names. And I'm so fascinated by when you do pick a name for your kid, people are so concerned about flow. I know my sister was obsessed with how her daughter's name would flow.
0: And you got to make sure it doesn't rhyme with anything.
1: Yeah.
0: You know, or the acronyms don't spell out something dumb.
1: Totally. And then, of course, if you wanted to name your kid whatever, it can't remind you of a person that you grew up with that you didn't like. Like, there's a lot of stuff.
0: You dated, perhaps.
1: Yeah, there's so many things that go into naming.
0: Rules. So Sasha is a common name, yet uncommon name, depending on where you are.
1: Yes, depending on where I live in the world. Also, my name is a translation. It's also like Alexandra and Alex.
0: Right.
1: It's a translated version of it. That's kind of a common name.
0: Yeah.
1: But yeah, I don't hear my name very often at all. Where I hear my name the most, lots of cats and dogs. Like, a lot of people name their pet Sasha.
0: Yeah, I get it.
1: I've run into way more animals with the name Sasha than human beings.
0: That's true.
1: Yeah.
0: And it's, again, not unlike my name where it can go both ways.
1: Oh, yeah. A unisex name,
0: yeah,
1: which is great.
0: Yeah. I don't run into a lot of Casey's.
1: I don't think you would, no.
0: No, I've only known personally one other Casey.
1: Yeah.
0: So, yeah, I know, I don't... And this is bizarre, really, when you think about it, and your name, Cheryl, and you think there's, you know, Cheryl, common name. Is there a story behind it?
2: There's no story behind my name, but there should be. I'm making it a story. How about that?
0: What?
1: Do you have a story ready?
0: Right, yeah. Did your parents she looks like a Cheryl? Is that like, you know what I mean?
2: Yeah. I mean, you know, when the angel popped out, they just looked at me and went, oh, my God. Look at that little Cheryl from the heavens above.
1: Well, why didn't they just name you Angel? Was that just too on the nose?
0: Yeah, probably.
2: Okay. Biblical enough, I think.
0: Yeah. Or do you have another sister named Angel?
2: Yeah, there you go. Yeah.
1: So Cheryl is the next best thing.
0: Well, if it can't be Angel, it might as well be Cheryl.
2: That's great. Now that we cleared that up, all the Cheryls in the world listening.
0: Oh, I know it. Because it has such an angelic ring to it.
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0: Country 102, playing Muskoka's best country. So what is in a name if you just popped in? Olivia, I guess according to all the stats, has been the most popular name for like a decade or something for ladies.
1: Mm-hmm. And I mean, when you're a parent, do you want that for your kid? And you know, you're not necessarily going to know that at the time if it's going to be a super popular name. Maybe you do. But is that what you want? Do you want your kid to grow up with, you know, five other Olivias in their class? Or do you want to go the more unique route? Like, what's important to you when you're picking out a name for your kids?
0: Yeah, and it's so interesting, too, as the times change. You know, when you take a look at a baby's born, and you give the baby an adult name like Art, right out of the, you know?
1: Yes.
0: You're like,
1: Art is such a good name,
0: you
1: too.
0: You know, just Art. I think we should name him Art. I'm like, really? Little, and then you can, you know, you can babyize it by saying little Artie, and people are like, well, isn't that short for Arthur? But yeah, there's some people that just say, no, it's not short for Arthur, it's just Art.
1: I love that. One of my friends, Billy, like, that's his name.
0: Yeah.
1: It's not William.
0: Yeah.
1: It's Billy on his birth certificate. I think that is so cool. Flow is very important
0: to a lot of
1: parents, with whether it's the flow between the first and the middle name or the first to the last name.
0: Casey Lee Clark. I mean, talk about the middle names.
1: That's
0: now,
1: a good
0: right?
1: flow.
0: That's a flow.
1: That flow's so good. Good mouth feel, right?
0: Steve is kind of a common name, Steve. Like, is, you know, is that, must be a family thing or something?
2: Yeah, it's a family thing.
0: Yeah.
1: Are you like a junior or a Steve the third or anything?
2: I'm the third, and then my son, of course, I had to name my first son Steve.
1: Yeah.
2: Because my parents would have disowned me.
0: Oh, sure, right. Okay. Sure.
2: But my son said, no way, he's not carrying it on.
0: I get it.
2: But it gets a little tough when you're growing up and you have the same name as your
0: You're Steve Jr. or you're Steve Sr. I mean, why do we got to go through this?
2: I
0: feel that.
1: At least there's a lot of options with Steve. Like, you could be Stevie, Steven.
0: Sure.
1: Steverino. Yeah.
0: Well, you know, if it helps you out anymore, Steve, my dad, Ray, left when I was five, so there was really no pressure to carry on the family name. So
1: that's going to make Steve feel better that your dad left.
0: Well, I think. I mean, I bring that up and make people uncomfortable about my situation. It makes them forget about their situation.
1: Sure. <Yeah. laughs>
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8: Clear skies tonight, low near 16, mainly sunny tomorrow with a high of 30, clouds and scattered showers expected Thursday, high of 26, the low near 18.

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6: Clear skies tonight, low near 16. Mainly sunny tomorrow with a high of 30. Clouds and scattered showers expected Thursday, high of 26, the low near 18.

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8: Clear skies tonight. Low near 16. Mainly sunny tomorrow with a high of 30. Clouds and scattered showers expected Thursday. High of 26. The low near 18.

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2: Mainly sunny today with a high of 30. Cloudy tomorrow with scattered showers. High of 26. The low near 18.

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4: Mainly sunny today with a high of 30, cloudy tomorrow with scattered showers, high of 26, the low near 18.

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1: Country 102 weather.
2: Mainly sunny today with a high of 30. Cloudy tomorrow with scattered showers. High of 26. The low near 18.

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7: Mainly sunny today with a high of 30. Cloudy tomorrow with scattered showers. High of 26. The low near 18.

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4: Mainly sunny today with a high of 30. Cloudy tomorrow with scattered showers. High of 26. The low near 18.

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4: Mainly sunny today with a high of 30. Cloudy tomorrow with scattered showers. High of 26. The low near 18.

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5: Mainly sunny today with a high of 30. Cloudy tomorrow with scattered showers. High of 26. The low near 18.

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4: Mainly sunny today with a high of 30. Cloudy tomorrow with scattered showers. High of 26. The low near 18.

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7: Country 102 weather.
8: Mainly sunny today with a high of 30. Cloudy tomorrow with scattered showers. High of 26. The low near 18.

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4: Mainly sunny today with a high of 30, cloudy tomorrow with scattered showers, high of 26, the low near 18.

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2: Why is there a footprint on the wall? Look, because I had to show a mosquito who's been bothering around here.

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Another hot one in store for us today. 30 is our high for today. 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

can't help but be attracted to his steely glance and the strength therein, to imagine the warmth of his skin pressed against ours, his arms pinning us down so we can't move.

0: Florida's best country, Country 102. There's Tay Bay, and that's going to leave a memory. It is 5:40. I'm Paul Lang. It is a Wednesday morning. A hot one in store for us today. 30 degrees will be our high today. So invite Grandma over to sit in the basement with you today. It is National Raspberry Day today.
1: There's only one man who would dare give me the raspberry.
0: It's also Cow Appreciation Day today.
1: There's only one.
0: That's not the one. We got cows. Speaking of cows, the 9th annual Running of the Bulls is underway in Spain. Every morning, thousands of people sprint ahead of 6 fighting bulls and 6 steers each morning at 8 o'clock local time, and then followed by an afternoon bullfight. I used to think that I'd like to do that, and then I got older, and I said, no, I don't think I want to do that. In Kentucky, Kurt Corman, said that Ford fired him after claiming that he stole a $1.95 cookie from the company kiosk. Turns out that he had actually paid for it. Now there's a lawsuit underway over a $1.95 cookie.
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I'm telling you, great voice. Ellen Langley. It is 5:46, sunshine today, but a hot one. 30 in store for us today. 30 degrees. 16 right now, Washboard Union. I run on country. 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

0: Muskoka's Best Country, Country 102 in Washboard Union. It is 5:50. I'm Paul Lang. It's a Wednesday morning. If you're going through some troubled times in your marriage, maybe it's time for a new ring.
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0: A growing number of divorced women are transforming engagement and wedding rings into new pieces of jewelry that symbolize independence rather than loss. A Florida blogger by the name of Deb Marino reset an engagement diamond into her middle finger ring with a sapphire representing her daughter, saying that she wanted to honor her past, really? Without hiding it away. Okay. 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See, I'm not, that's my person. 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I went and bought a new golf bag.
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3: Good morning, I'm Martin Vanderwood. Two GTA residents have been charged following a smash-and-grab robbery in downtown Orillia. OPP say two people armed with hammers robbed the Shoppers Drug Mart on Front Street yesterday. The suspects were arrested after officers stopped a vehicle on Highway 11 in Oro Medonte. The stolen goods were recovered and the pair face numerous charges. Orillia's Soldiers Memorial Hospital has a new president and CEO. Mary Silverthorne's resume includes leadership roles at Muskoka Algonquin Healthcare and years of experience in a senior role at OPP headquarters. She also previously served as chair of the Orillia Hospital Board of Directors. The Ontario government is investing $425,000 in Huntsville's Dakin plant. The funding will help boost production of a new laminated wood panel used in flooring, RVs, and modular housing. This is in addition to a $10 million earlier investment to support the company's $70 million upgrade of its production line in Huntsville. The province says the product is the first of its kind in the world and will be used across Canada and in international markets. Prime Minister Mark Carney has made his first Senate appointments, among them one of his senior advisors, Tom Pitfield, and Conservative MP Richard Martel. The PM's office says Martel will sit as an independent in the Red Chamber. Hockey Night in Muskoka is returning. The popular event will be held August 13th at the Muskoka Lumber Community Center in Bracebridge. It features a celebrity hockey game that includes current and former NHL players. The funds raised will support local charities. To learn more, visit our website. And now sports.
4: Good morning. I'm Fadi Giddy with the morning sports. The quarterfinals of the World Cup are now set after a massive come-from-behind win by Argentina. Egypt led by two goals after 67 minutes, but Argentina would respond 10 minutes later. Lionel Messi would score the tying goal, and Enzo Fernandez would get the winning goal in extra time, giving Argentina the 3-2 win. The Argentinians will face Switzerland in the quarters. Switzerland won in penalty kicks against Colombia. The World Cup quarterfinals begin tomorrow when France faces Morocco at 4. The Toronto Blue Jays snapped a three-game slide, beating San Francisco 9-3. The Jays play their rubber match against the Giants at 3:45 this afternoon. L.A. Dodgers star Shohei Ohtani hit his 300th career homer, making him the first Japanese-born player in the majors to reach that milestone. Despite the achievement, the Colorado Rockies still dropped the Dodgers 4-3. WNBA, Dallas down New York, Chicago upset Phoenix. Toronto tempo guard Marina Mabry has been named to the 2026 WNBA All-Star roster. She tied the WNBA single-game record with 53 points on June 25th. And that's sports. The forecast is next.
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1: Country 102 weather.
3: Sunshine today, a high around 30, a few clouds tonight with a low of 17, clouds with off and on showers tomorrow, also the chance of a thunderstorm and a high of 25, sun and cloud and 26 for Friday.
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5: No, it's looking good this morning. There's nothing really to tell you about. There's no accidents out there. That's good. Construction, it's the standards. It's going to slow you down. King William, they're down to one single lane and
6: dusty. It's dusty.
5: As well, the Silver Bridge is out, and of course, Bay Street in Gravenhurst. It's the standard. Other than that, you're good to go. If you see something else out there, give me a call. 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
2: I know. I've been married twice. Interesting story the other day. Married men live on average 10 years longer than single men.

0: Scoggins Best Country, Country 102, Rec Laws and Dean Brody and those hometown heroes. It's 6:11 on this a Wednesday morning, a hot one in store for us today. 30 degrees the high for today. Drink lots of water, stay, put those fluids right in it, invite grandma over to sit in the basement, stay cool. If you could do it again, would you do it again? 3 out of 10 said that, told researchers that they'd have gone into a different career. I wouldn't have. I absolutely love doing this. It's been 50 years of fun. I would. Hey, I didn't make millions, but it's been 50 years of fun. Over a third wish they had saved more money. I'm surprised it's not more, really, to be honest. The biggest regret centered around travel. 53% wish that they had done more globetrotting before settling down. I don't know. I like my friends and my cousins. I enjoy going and being with them. I could travel up and down the 401 corridor and along here. I have no problem with that. Do I want to go to Cuba? No, not really. Twice as many women as men surprisingly wish that they had married someone else. So it's you women that are the cause of divorce. More than 1 in 5 married women, 1 in 5, said that they wish they could go back and pick somebody else. Just 12% of men said that they would like to have someone else. It's an interesting breakfast conversation this morning, I'm sure.
1: Eternal damnation is no laughing matter.
2: 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I've been married twice.
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0: Muskoka's best country, Country 102, Tim Hicks, and one more. It's 6:20 on this Wednesday morning. 30, our high for today, 30 degrees, currently 16 right now. Some fun facts about fighting. This is onepoll.com surveyed 5,000 people. So a pretty good survey. Couples have, are you ready for this? 182 arguments a year, and each dispute lasts about 25 minutes for a total of about 3 solid days of arguing. 182 arguments a year. I can't believe that. I don't think I was in a relationship that I had 182 arguments in. I can't imagine that. Top reasons for arguments: chores, not listening, and lack of waka waka. 66% of people say regular arguments help clear the air. And during the first year together, couples are more likely to jump in bed over a fight, whereas years down the road, it's just a quick apology. It's over and done. Thanks for coming. Maybe that's why the newlyweds fight so much.
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2: Good morning, I'm Martin Vanderwood. The Ontario government is investing $425,000 in Huntsville's Dakin plant. The funding will help boost production of a new laminated wood panel used in flooring, RVs, and modular housing. This is in addition to a $10 million earlier investment to support the company's $70 million upgrade to its production line in Huntsville. Soldiers Memorial Hospital in Orillia has a new president and CEO. Mary Silverthorne's resume includes leadership roles at Muskoka Algonquin Healthcare and years of experience in a senior role at OPP headquarters. She also previously served as chair of the Orillia Hospital's board of directors. Oil prices are on the rise in the wake of new U.S. attacks on Iran. The Americans say they struck air defense systems, radars, and small boats used by Iran's navy. This comes after Iran fired on ships in the Strait of Hormuz. Vancouver has been named in the top 10 most livable cities in the world. It was ranked 9th in the Economist Intelligence Unit's annual list. It was the only city in North America to crack the top 10. Copenhagen was number one. In sports, the quarterfinals of the World Cup are set. Argentina will face Switzerland after a win over Egypt yesterday. Switzerland won in penalty kicks against Colombia. The next round begins tomorrow when France faces Morocco. The Blue Jays snapped a three-game slide. They beat San Francisco 9-3. We'll check the forecast next.
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3: Country 102 weather.
2: Sunshine today, a high around 30, a few clouds tonight with a low of 17, clouds with off and on showers tomorrow, also the chance of a thunderstorm and a high of 25, sun and cloud and 26 for Friday.
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4: Nope, she's a zippity-doo-dah day out there today, kids. 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You are good to go. But if you see something else out there, give me a call. 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

6:35 on this a Wednesday morning. 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Going to be a warm one. Stay cool as much as you can. We'll talk about big work accidents coming up next. 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

0: Muskogee's Best Country, Country 102, Faith Hill in the Wild One. It's 6:38 on this Wednesday morning. Biggest work accident you've ever had. I've spilled coffee on the board. Not a lot. And it didn't do a lot of damage. Didn't knock us off the air or anything like that. And not here. This was years ago. But it did get me a conversation with the engineers. I'll just say that. Biggest work accident you've ever had. Knocked a gas heater out of the Walmart Supercenter roof and filled the whole building with gas. I made the announcement on the PA system to evacuate. It's not a drill. Multiple fire and hazmat crews came by. I would have loved to have been in the parking lot to see that. Dropped a screw into a conveyor of pretzels at a Frito-Lay plant. Had to throw out a couple of thousand pounds of product. Wow. And this is a teenager. I'm telling you, this is a teenager. Worked at a dairy store. I got so stoned that I decided to clean the ice cream area. I forgot to plug the freezers back in, and the next morning, the ice cream had all melted. Those 10-gallon ice cream containers make a huge mess. Well, you know, hey, it's just rather than selling hard ice cream, now you're selling soft.
1: So you want to be a pioneer settler. 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

6:44 on this Wednesday morning, a hot one today. 30 degrees is going to be our high. We got a ways to go. 16 right now. 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

0: Muskoka's Best Country, Country 102. 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A big bingo bonanza is going to be happening at the end of the month on the 29th. It's a Wednesday, a couple of weeks away. An evening of friendly bingo open to the community. There's no cost to enter, just a food pantry donation. That's the best spoonerism I've ever had. A food pantry. A food pantry donation to the Man of Food Bank is appreciated. I'm going to laugh about that all day now.
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1: Storm clouds building and rolling round. 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
3: Good morning, I'm Martin Vanderwood. Two GTA residents have been charged following a smash-and-grab robbery in downtown Orillia. OPP say two people armed with hammers robbed the Shoppers Drug Mart on Front Street yesterday. The suspects were arrested after officers stopped a vehicle on Highway 11 in Oro Medonte. The stolen goods were recovered and the pair face numerous charges. Orillia's Soldiers Memorial Hospital has a new president and CEO. Mary Silverthorne's resume includes leadership roles at Muskoka Algonquin Healthcare and years of experience in a senior role at OPP headquarters. She also previously served as chair of the Orillia Hospital Board of Directors. The Ontario government is investing $425,000 in Huntsville's Dakin plant. The funding will help boost production of a new laminated wood panel used in flooring, RVs, and modular housing. This is in addition to a $10 million earlier investment to support the company's $70 million upgrade of its production line in Huntsville. The province says the product is the first of its kind in the world and will be used across Canada and in international markets. Oil prices are on the rise again in the wake of new U.S. attacks on Iran. The Americans say they struck air defense systems, radars, and small boats used by Iran's Navy. The U.S. also reimposed sanctions on Iranian oil. This comes after Iran fired on ships in the Strait of Hormuz. Iran has vowed to respond with whatever means necessary. Hockey Night in Muskoka is returning. The popular event will be held August 13th at the Muskoka Lumber Community Center in Bracebridge. It features a celebrity hockey game that includes current and former NHL players. The funds raised will support local charities. To learn more, visit our website. And now sports.
4: Good morning. I'm Fadi Giddy with the morning sports. The quarterfinals of the World Cup are now set after a massive come-from-behind win by Argentina. Egypt led by two goals after 67 minutes, but Argentina would respond 10 minutes later. Lionel Messi would score the tying goal, and Enzo Fernandez would get the winning goal in extra time, giving Argentina the 3-2 win. The Argentinians will face Switzerland in the quarters. Switzerland won in penalty kicks against Colombia. The World Cup quarterfinals begin tomorrow when France faces Morocco at 4. The Toronto Blue Jays snapped a three-game slide, beating San Francisco 9-3. The Jays play their rubber match against the Giants at 3:45 this afternoon. L.A. Dodgers star Shohei Ohtani hit his 300th career homer, making him the first Japanese-born player in the majors to reach that milestone. Despite the achievement, the Colorado Rockies still dropped the Dodgers 4-3. WNBA, Dallas down New York, Chicago upset Phoenix. Toronto Temple guard Marina Mabry has been named to the 2026 WNBA All-Star roster. She tied the WNBA single-game record with 53 points on June 25th. And that's sports. The forecast is next.
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3: Sunshine today, a high around 30, a few clouds tonight with a low of 17, clouds with off and on showers tomorrow, also the chance of a thunderstorm and a high of 25, sun and cloud and 26 for Friday.
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7: 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It's looking pretty good out there this morning, really. There's nothing really slowing you down. No construction, with the exception of Bay Street and Gravenhurst and King William in Huntsville. Other than that, you're good to go. But if you see something else out there, give me a call, send me a text. I love pictures. 705-645-1023.
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7. It is a Wednesday morning and a hot one. 30 degrees in store for us for today, so stay cool as much as you possibly can. Drink lots of fluid. We're going to talk about how you got dumped in the worst way coming up next.

0: Muskogee's best country, Country 102. Jake Owen in a barefoot blue jean night. How you doing? It's a Wednesday. It's a hot one. 30 degrees in store for us for today. Right now, it's 21. Worst way that you've ever been dumped. Worst way you've ever been dumped. I had a co-host one day tell me that when she was in high school, she was dating this college kid. And he sent his best friend over to tell Liz, yeah, it's not working out. I thought it was funny. One person said that we'd been dating for 2 years. We went shopping for a dress for a holiday party that day, all together. At night, I waited for him to pick me up, but he never showed. He finally texted me, and he said he was going out with someone else. One of my friends from work who was already engaged to someone else. Yeah, it's never going to last. One day I was at work and I was trying to get in touch with him through my throughout my shift, but with no luck. When I got home, I found a note. He opted to move to another state while I was at work, but he wished me well and thanked me for everything. It's how bad's the relationship that you move to another state? We had just bought a house together. This one's sad. Bought a house together. We were trying for a baby. She came home from work sobbing. I asked her what was wrong. She said that she was pregnant, and I was elated until she told me it wasn't mine.
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1: Gonna be a hot one today. High of 30. We're getting there. 20 right now. Jody Messina in Heads, Carolina, Tails, California. 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

0: 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Jody Messina heads Carolina, tails California. It's 7:20. I'm Paul Lang. It is a Wednesday morning. I'm talking here. Hello. It's a Wednesday morning. We'll get up to about 30 degrees for today. It's going to be a warm one, so drink lots of water today. July the 8th.
1: Happy birthday!
0: Celebrating birthdays today, or he would have been celebrating a birthday. He was born back in 1933. I love this movie. I thought it was hilarious. From Young Frankenstein.
2: Igor, would you give me a hand with the bags?
3: Certainly. You take the blonde, and I'll take the one in the tailman.
0: Marty Feldman. Marty Feldman would have been celebrating his birthday today. He was born on this day in 33. From the Pittsburgh Steelers, and everybody on the other side of the line hated this guy. 74-year-old Jack Lambert celebrating his birthday today. He was in Footloose. He was also in Apollo 13 and a number of other movies. Turned 68 today. Kevin Bacon celebrating a birthday today. We lost this guy way too soon, a couple of years ago now. Born in 61. Toby Keith would have been celebrating his birthday today. And we were just talking about this guy earlier this week. He's going to be back on NCIS. Michael Weatherly turns 58 years old today. If you know somebody celebrating a birthday, send it to us. Just go to our website at country102.ca.
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1: Good morning, I'm Martin Vanderwood. The Ontario government is investing $425,000 in Huntsville's Daikin plant. The funding will help boost production of a new laminated wood panel used in flooring, RVs, and modular housing. This is in addition to a $10 million earlier investment to support the company's $70 million upgrade to its production line in Huntsville. Soldiers Memorial Hospital in Orillia has a new president and CEO. Mary Silverthorne's resume includes leadership roles at Muskoka Algonquin Healthcare and years of experience in a senior role at OPP headquarters. She also previously served as chair of the Orillia Hospital's board of directors. Oil prices are on the rise in the wake of new U.S. attacks on Iran. The Americans say they struck air defense systems, radars, and small boats used by Iran's navy. This comes after Iran fired on ships in the Strait of Hormuz. Vancouver has been named in the top 10 most livable cities in the world. It was ranked 9th in the Economist Intelligence Unit's annual list. It was the only city in North America to crack the top 10. Copenhagen was number one. In sports, the quarterfinals of the World Cup are set. Argentina will face Switzerland after a win over Egypt yesterday. Switzerland won in penalty kicks against Colombia. The next round begins tomorrow when France faces Morocco. The Blue Jays snapped a three-game slide. They beat San Francisco 9-3. We'll check the forecast next.
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1: Sunshine today, a high around 30, a few clouds tonight with a low of 17, clouds with off and on showers tomorrow, also the chance of a thunderstorm and a high of 25, sun and cloud and 26 for Friday.
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4: 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All good with the exception of a couple of places that's doing some construction on Bay Street in Gravenhurst. And as well, King William in Huntsville. It's single lane and slowing things down considerably. Other than that, you're good to go pretty much everywhere else. If you see something else out there, give me a call. Send me a text, 705-645-1023.
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7:37 on this a Wednesday morning, a hot one. 30 degrees are high for today, so stay cool. Talk about getting fired over a cookie next.

0: Scoreboard's Best Country, Country 102. There's High Valley and Fools. It's 7:40 on this a Wednesday morning. Today, it is National Raspberry Day today.
1: There's only one man who would dare give me the raspberry.
0: It's also Cow Appreciation Day today. Great line from a movie. We got cows. The 9th annual Running of the Bulls is happening. Speaking of Cow Appreciation Day, it's underway in Spain. Every morning, thousands of people will sprint ahead of 6 fighting bulls and 6 steers each morning, starting at 8 o'clock in the morning, followed by the afternoon bullfight. I always thought it would be cool to do that when I was a kid. And now, not so much. In Kentucky, Kurt Krohman says that Ford fired him after claiming that he stole a $1.95 cookie from the company kiosk. Turns out that he had actually paid for it. And now there's a lawsuit underway. All over a cookie.
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0: Muskoka's Best Country, Country 102, 750 on this Wednesday morning. It is a hot one today. It's going to be 30 degrees today, so keep that in mind. This is a story for all the newly divorced. Call me.
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0: A growing number of divorced women are transforming engagement and wedding rings into new pieces of jewelry that symbolize independence rather than loss. The Florida blogger Deb Marino reset her engagement diamond into the middle finger ring with a sapphire representing her daughter, saying that she wanted to honor her past without hiding it away. Jewelers say that redesigning old rings has become increasingly popular, especially because resale values of engagement rings are often much lower than the original purchase price. Well, everything's like that. Others are choosing entirely new rings or different personal rewards, reflecting broader trend of celebrating life after divorce with meaningful purchases. That's what I did. Traded in my wedding ring. Got a new golf bag.
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3: Good morning, I'm Martin Vanderwood. Two GTA residents have been charged following a smash-and-grab robbery in downtown Orillia. OPP say two people armed with hammers robbed the Shoppers Drug Mart on Front Street yesterday. The suspects were arrested after officers stopped a vehicle on Highway 11 in Oromodonte. The stolen goods were recovered and the pair face numerous charges. Orillia's Soldiers Memorial Hospital has a new president and CEO. Mary Silverthorne's resume includes leadership roles at Muskoka Algonquin Healthcare and years of experience in a senior role at OPP headquarters. She also previously served as chair of the Orillia Hospital Board of Directors. The Ontario government is investing $425,000 in Huntsville's Dakin plant. The funding will help boost production of a new laminated wood panel used in flooring, RVs, and modular housing. This is in addition to a $10 million earlier investment to support the company's $70 million upgrade of its production line in Huntsville. The province says the product is the first of its kind in the world and will be used across Canada and in international markets. Prime Minister Mark Carney has made his first Senate appointments, among them one of his senior advisors, Tom Pitfield, and Conservative MP Richard Martel. The PM's office says Martel will sit as an independent in the Red Chamber. Hockey Night in Muskoka is returning. The popular event will be held August 13th at the Muskoka Lumber Community Centre in Bracebridge. It features a celebrity hockey game that includes current and former NHL players. The funds raised will support local charities. To learn more, visit our website. And now sports.
4: Good morning. I'm Fadi Giddy with the morning sports. The quarterfinals of the World Cup are now set after a massive come-from-behind win by Argentina. Egypt led by two goals after 67 minutes, but Argentina would respond 10 minutes later. Lionel Messi would score the tying goal, and Enzo Fernandez would get the winning goal in extra time, giving Argentina the 3-2 win. The Argentinians will face Switzerland in the quarters. Switzerland won in penalty kicks against Colombia. The World Cup quarterfinals begin tomorrow when France faces Morocco at 4. The Toronto Blue Jays snapped a three-game slide, beating San Francisco 9-3. The Jays play their rubber match against the Giants at 3:45 this afternoon. L.A. Dodgers star Shohei Ohtani hit his 300th career homer, making him the first Japanese-born player in the majors to reach that milestone. Despite the achievement, the Colorado Rockies still dropped the Dodgers 4-3. WNBA, Dallas down New York, Chicago upset Phoenix. Toronto tempo guard Marina Mabry has been named to the 2026 WNBA All-Star roster. She tied the WNBA single-game record with 53 points on June 25th. And that's sports. The forecast is next.
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3: Sunshine today, a high around 30, a few clouds tonight with a low of 17, clouds with off and on showers tomorrow, also the chance of a thunderstorm and a high of 25, sun and cloud and 26 for Friday.
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7: A little bit of a slowdown happening at Muskoka Bay Park in that area on the 169 West. Keep that in mind. It's going to slow you down as you're going through there. But other than that, it's the standard construction, the King William and Huntsville, Bay Street and Gravenhurst, all slowing things down. Other than that, you're good to go. If you do see something else out there, though, give me a call. Send me a text. 705-645-1023.
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0: 8:07 on this Wednesday morning. 30 degrees for today. Going to be a warm one. Drink lots of water today. What would you do if you could do it again? We get to that in about 3 minutes' time after Tyler Joe Miller from Country 102.
1: I'm a little more dark horse, a couple broken wings. White picket in a front porch, never been my kind of thing. Live.

0: Muskoka's best country, Country 102, Tyler Joe Miller and doing what she does. It's Wednesday. 30 going to be our high today. It's currently 20 degrees Celsius. If you could do it again, what would you do different? If you could do it again, anything, what would you do different? 30% of people told the researchers that they would have gone in a different career path. I can't say I would. I've loved doing this. I've been at it for almost 50 years now. I'm cool with that. Over a third wish they had saved more money. I'm surprised that there's not more of that. Just a third. Biggest regrets centered on travel. 53% wish they had done more globetrotting before they settled down. I'm okay with that. I don't need to go to Cuba. I would much sooner go to Napanee and visit my cousins than go to Cuba. I'm sorry. Now, if you are with your other half at this moment in time, sitting at the breakfast table, do not look up. Twice as many women as men surprisingly wish they had married someone else. Women. It's you women that are causing their divorce. More than one in five married women said that they would go back and pick a different husband. Meantime, just 12% of men said that they would go back and pick a different partner.
1: Marriage is about commitment, because at least once a month, I want to commit suicide. But every other day, homicide.
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0: Scoggins Best Country, Country 102, James Barker Band, Wasting Whiskey. It's 8:21. I'm Paul Lang. It is a Wednesday morning, a hot one today, 30 degrees. OnePoll.com did a survey of 5,000 people. 5,000 people. So pretty good poll. Couples have 182 arguments a year. Each one lasts about 25 minutes for a total of 3 solid days of arguing. 182 arguments a year. Why are you married? That's every other day. Top reasons for arguments: chores, not listening, and lack of waka waka. 66% of people say regular arguments help clear the air. Okay. During the first year together, couples are more likely to jump in bed to get over a fight, whereas down the years, a quick apology just does the trick. Yeah, that's fine. All right, fine. Maybe that could be why the newlyweds do so much for fighting.
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2: Good morning, I'm Martin Vanderwood. The Ontario government is investing $425,000 in Huntsville's Daikin plant. The funding will help boost production of a new laminated wood panel used in flooring, RVs, and modular housing. This is in addition to a $10 million earlier investment to support the company's $70 million upgrade to its production line in Huntsville. Soldiers Memorial Hospital in Orillia has a new president and CEO. Mary Silverthorne's resume includes leadership roles at Muskoka Algonquin Healthcare and years of experience in a senior role at OPP headquarters. She also previously served as chair of the Orillia Hospital's board of directors. Oil prices are on the rise in the wake of new U.S. attacks on Iran. The Americans say they struck air defense systems, radars, and small boats used by Iran's navy. This comes after Iran fired on ships in the Strait of Hormuz. Vancouver has been named in the top 10 most livable cities in the world. It was ranked 9th in the Economist Intelligence Unit's annual list. It was the only city in North America to crack the top 10. Copenhagen was number one. In sports, the quarterfinals of the World Cup are set. Argentina will face Switzerland after a win over Egypt yesterday. Switzerland won in penalty kicks against Colombia. The next round begins tomorrow when France faces Morocco. The Blue Jays snapped a three-game slide. They beat San Francisco 9-3. We'll check the forecast next.
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2: Sunshine today, a high around 30, a few clouds tonight with a low of 17, clouds with off and on showers tomorrow, also the chance of a thunderstorm and a high of 25, sun and cloud and 26 for Friday.
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4: 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Speaking of Huntsville, King William is down to one lane each way. That's going to slow you down each way, obviously. Bay Street in Gravenhurst between Sarah and John is closed. You'll have to find an alternate route there. As well, traveling the 169 west of Gravenhurst, slow going because there was some construction going on out there. Other than that, you're good to go. If you see something else out there, give me a call. Send me a text, 705-645-1023.
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836 on a Wednesday morning. 30 degrees today will be our high. Stay cool out there, all right? Toby Keith, and I love this bar. 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

0: Scoggins Best Country, Country 102, the late Toby Keith, and I love this bar. Today would have been his birthday, as a matter of fact. Biggest work accident that you've ever had. I've spilled some coffee on the board one day, not here. It didn't knock us off the air, but it got me a little sit-down with the engineer, if you know what I mean. Biggest workplace accident. I knocked a gas heater out of the Walmart Supercenter roof and filled the whole building with gas. Made the announcement on the PA system to evacuate. This is not a drill. Multiple fire and hazmat crews came. I would have loved to have been in the parking lot to see that. That would have been hilarious. I dropped a screw into a conveyor of pretzels that the Frito-Lay plant, and had to throw out a couple of 1,000 pounds of products. Wow. And then this was a teenager. You know it was a teenager. I worked at a dairy store. Got so stoned one day that I decided to clean the ice cream area. I forgot to plug the freezers back in, and the next morning, all the ice cream had melted. Those 10-gallon ice cream containers make a lot of mess. You've just gone from serving hard ice cream to soft.
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0: Skoda's Best Country, Country 102, Luke Combs, and out where the wild things are. It's 10 away from 9. I am out of here. Have yourself a great one, all right? We will do it again tomorrow morning at 5:30. 102 minutes of great country music is coming your way next. It's brought to you by Main Street Dental. Then Zach sits in the chair at 11, and Rick will take you back home at 3 this afternoon, right here on Country 102.
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sunshine today, a high around 30, a few clouds tonight with a low of 17, clouds with off and on showers tomorrow, also the chance of a thunderstorm and a high of 25, sun and cloud and 26 for Friday.

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2: Sunshine today, a high around 30, a few clouds tonight with a low of 17, clouds with off and on showers tomorrow, also the chance of a thunderstorm and a high of 25, sun and cloud and 26 for Friday.

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4: Sunshine today, a high around 30, a few clouds tonight with a low of 17, clouds with off and on showers tomorrow, also the chance of a thunderstorm and a high of 25, sun and cloud and 26 for Friday.

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Brothers Osborne with All Night, Muskoka's best country 102. Good morning, Zach here. How's it going? Welcome to Wednesday, halfway through the week. Nice and sunny one out there. Your full weather update, that's coming up in about 10 minutes. Here's the Rec Laws, one beer away.

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5: Sunshine today, a high around 30, a few clouds tonight with a low of 17, clouds with off and on showers tomorrow, also the chance of a thunderstorm and a high of 25, sun and cloud and 26 for Friday.

0: Megan Patrick with Cool About It, Muskoka's Best Country, Country 102. This one's a pretty wild story. A Florida man has been caught and accused of stealing Smokey Bear signs from state parks across Florida and has actually been indicted by a federal grand jury on a charge of theft in government property. Now, if he's convicted, this guy faces up to 10 years in federal prison. Now, they don't know how many signs this guy actually took, but apparently after he took the signs, he was selling them on Facebook Marketplace for $1,900 a pop. Yeah, imagine.
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0: The Muskoka Arts and Crafts Summer Show is happening July 17th to July 19th at Annie Williams Memorial Park in Bracebridge. This three-day event brings together 200 of Canada's most talented artisans, showcasing a diverse array of handcrafted art. It's open Friday, July 17th from 11 a.m. to 5 p.m., Saturday, July 18th from 10 a.m. to 5 p.m., and Sunday, July 19th from 10 a.m. to 4 p.m.
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6: Sunshine today, a high around 30, a few clouds tonight with a low of 17, clouds with off and on showers tomorrow, also the chance of a thunderstorm and a high of 25, sun and cloud and 26 for Friday.

0: Brooks and Dunn with Brand New Man, Muskoka's Best Country, Country 102. We got your news, weather, and sports. That's coming up at the top of the hour at noon. And following that, it is Wednesday, which means we have your Women of Country Wednesday songs. And this week, we're featuring an artist who scored three multi-week number one hits from the same album. 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
3: Good afternoon, I'm Matt Sittler. A heads up to Gravenhurst residents. The 44th annual Vintage Boat Show takes place at Muskoka Wharf Saturday from 8:30 a.m. to 4 p.m. Expect extra vehicle and pedestrian activity in the area. The district is inviting the public to learn more about proposed flood plan mapping and policy updates to the Muskoka official plan. You can do so at an upcoming info session on Thursday, July 23rd. The proposed revisions include changes related to updated floodplain mapping and other planning policies that will guide the future growth and development, protect human health and safety, and the environment across Muskoka. For more information, visit the district's website. The Ontario government is investing $425,000 in Huntsville's Daikin plant. The funding will help boost production of a new laminated wood panel used in flooring, RVs, and modular housing. This is in addition to a $10 million investment to support the company's $70 million upgrade to its production line in Huntsville. Oil prices are on the rise in the wake of a new U.S. attack on Iran. The Americans say they struck air defense systems, radars, and small boats used by Iran's navy. The U.S. also reimposed sanctions on Iranian oil. This comes after Iran fired on ships in the Strait of Hormuz. Iran's vowed to respond with whatever measures are necessary. And the OPP will make an announcement tomorrow morning in support of strengthening opportunities and representation for women in policing. It's happening at OPP General Headquarters in Orillia at 10 a.m. More details following the announcement. In sports, the Blue Jays play the Giants. Details on these stories and more can be found at our website. Your weather forecast is up next.
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3: A mix of sun and cloud today, high of 30, humidex at 34. A few clouds tonight, low near 17. Scattered showers tomorrow and the risk of thunderstorms, high of 25, humidex at 32.
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0: Amanda Lambert with Baggage Claim, Muskoka's Best Country, Country 102, and that is your Women of Country Wednesday songs featuring your female artists for today, Miranda Lambert, Martina McBride, we also got to hear from, and Jody Messina to kick us off. And Jody Messina is the one who was the first female artist to score three multi-week number one hits from the same album. That was with I'm All Right, which we got to hear from. We also got Bye Bye and Stand Beside Me.
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5: Country 102 weather.
6: A mix of sun and cloud today. High of 30, humidex at 34. A few clouds tonight, low near 17. Scattered showers tomorrow and the risk of thunderstorms. High of 25, humidex at 32.

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0: Jade Eagleson with She Don't Know, Muskoka's Best Country, Country 102. So this one I thought was pretty interesting. A proposal by the provincial government to build a new observation wheel in Niagara Falls just took a bit of an unexpected turn. So rather than constructing a brand new Ferris wheel, which was supposed to happen at Queen Victoria Park, it's located just opposite the falls, the owners of the existing Niagara Sky Wheel, they're pitching to expand and modernize the more than 20-year-old attraction into the tallest observation wheel in Canada. So that thing is going to be taller than the already 175 feet it stands at. Yeah, imagine how big that's going to be now.
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4: A mix of sun and cloud today, high of 30, humidex at 34, a few clouds tonight, low near 17, scattered showers tomorrow, and the risk of thunderstorms, high of 25, humidex at 32.

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Ella Langley and Morgan Wallen with I Can't Love You Anymore. Muskoka's Best Country, Country 102. Welcome to that 1 o'clock hour. You're hanging out here with Zach on this Wednesday afternoon. Hope you're having a good day. Here's Dierks Bentley, Drunk on a Plane.

0: Muskoka's Best Country, Country 102. Nate Smith with Bulletproof coming up at 1:30 here. Quite the chaotic post-World Cup flight for a Canadian national team player.
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1: Cloud today, high of 30, humidex at 34. A few clouds tonight, low near 17. Scattered showers tomorrow and the risk of thunderstorms, high of 25, humidex at 32.

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0: Aaron Prochet with Hold My Beer. Muskoka's Best Country, Country 102. This one would drive me insane, all right? The Canadian national team's right back, Alistair Johnston, had quite the chaotic post-game flight. It seems like they booked him on this budget airline, Frontier Airlines, and somehow ended up landing, for starters, in the wrong city. And his luggage didn't actually go to, you know, where he needed to go, which was Toronto. It landed in another city that he was not in. Yeah. So before you ask, yes, it was in fact a direct flight. And he actually went to social media to complain about it, urging anybody who's, looking for, a cheap flight to book the red-eye multi-stop flights before booking with them. Yeah, seriously, how does that happen?
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5: Country 102 weather.
6: A mix of sun and cloud today, high of 30, humidex at 34. A few clouds tonight, low near 17. Scattered showers tomorrow and the risk of thunderstorms, high of 25, humidex at 32.

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Old Dominion with Snapback, Muskoka's best country, Country 102. We're just keeping an eye on that slowdown, Highway 11, going both ways as you're approaching Kilworthy. That's all due to construction. We're keeping an eye on that for you. Here's Dallas Smith and Alexandra Kay. How do you miss me?

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0: 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Lainey Wilson with Wildflowers and Wild Horses coming up at 2:30 here. 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

0: Haley Benedict with Things My Mama Says, Muskoka's Best Country, Country 102. So I'm not sure if you've seen this one, but remember all that heat we got last week? Well, what if I told you that there's still snow existing on the ground in Toronto right now? Yep, all at a designated snow storage area in North York. Still a snow pile, still existing, but how? Well, it seems like the bulldozers packed the snow real tight, but that was all combined with the amount of gravel and road salt and debris. So it's basically just kind of insulating the snow against the heat. Now, mind you, it's still melting, just way, way slower because of all that. So, you know, if you were missing some snow after the heat wave, like I'm not, now you know exactly where to go to at least see some.
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0: Tay Bay with That's Gonna Leave a Memory, Muskoka's Best Country, Country 102. I'm Zach. That's it for me. Hope you have a fantastic rest of the day. I'm out of here. But hey, don't go away, though. We've got Rick Ringer coming up next at 3. He's going to keep you company on the drive home. And later on tonight at 6, it's the Casey Clark Show, all right here on Muskoka's Best Country, Country 102. Have a good one.
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5: A mix of sun and cloud today, high of 30, humidex at 34. A few clouds tonight, low near 17. Scattered showers tomorrow and the risk of thunderstorms, high of 25, humidex at 32.

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Kane Brown from Country 102 with Muskoka's Best Country and with Rick Ringer and his boys round here. It's Blake Shelton.

0: Hey, no love in Oklahoma. Luke Combs from Country 102 with Muskoka's Best Country and with Rick Binger here for your warm Wednesday. Call it hot, in fact. But a change is on the way tomorrow. A few showers to break up the week before a return to at least partial sunshine on Friday and then a beautiful weekend ahead. I don't know what we're doing right, but let's keep doing it so we can keep enjoying these gorgeous weekends. Forecast details in a bit, along with classic George Strait and Russell Dickerson, and in a moment, Nate Haller right here.
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8: Country 102 weather.
9: A mix of sun and cloud today, high of 30, humidex at 34. A few clouds tonight, low near 17. Scattered showers tomorrow and the risk of thunderstorms, high of 25, humidex at 32.

0: That's the latest from Russell Dickerson called Worth Your Wild on Country 102. As we get set for the news at 4 o'clock, George Burgeon, Luke Bryan together the next hour. The latest from Ella Langley and some Chicken Fried Zac Brown Band. And you ever fight over the window seat? Well, imagine suing the airline because you didn't get one. We'll tell you more coming up after 4.
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3: Good afternoon. I'm Matt Sittler. A heads up to Gravenhurst residents. The 44th annual Vintage Boat Show takes place at Muskoka Wharf Saturday from 8:30 a.m. to 4 p.m. Expect extra vehicle and pedestrian activity in the area. The district is inviting the public to learn more about proposed flood plan mapping and policy updates to the Muskoka official plan. You can do so at an upcoming info session on Thursday, July 23rd. The proposed revisions include changes related to updated floodplain mapping and other planning policies that will guide the future growth and development, protect human health and safety, and the environment across Muskoka. For more information, visit the district's website. The Ontario government is investing $425,000 in Huntsville's Daikin plant. The funding will help boost production of a new laminated wood panel used in flooring, RVs, and modular housing. This is in addition to a $10 million investment to support the company's $70 million upgrade to its production line in Huntsville. Oil prices are on the rise in the wake of a new U.S. attack on Iran. The Americans say they struck air defense systems, radars, and small boats used by Iran's navy. The U.S. also reimposed sanctions on Iranian oil. This comes after Iran fired on ships in the Strait of Hormuz. Iran's vowed to respond with whatever measures are necessary. And the OPP will make an announcement tomorrow morning in support of strengthening opportunities and representation for women in policing. It's happening at OPP General Headquarters in Orillia at 10 a.m. More details following the announcement. This sports update brought to you by Taylor Carpet One Floor and Home in Huntsville. 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TaylorCarpetOneHuntsville.com. The Blue Jays play the Giants. Details on these stories and more can be found at our website. Your weather forecast is up next.
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1: Country 102 weather.
3: A few clouds tonight, the low near 17. Rain continuing tomorrow with the risk of thunderstorms. High of 25, humidex at 32. A mix of sun and cloud and rain Friday. High of 26, the low near 15.
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That's Dallas Smith from Country 102 with Muskoka's Best Country and Rick Ringer bringing on our latest Country 102 Fresh Pick from Hayden Ryan. 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
1: From Toronto, Hayden Ryan has used music, poetry, and visual arts as her escape from childhood. 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

0: Josh Stumpf from Country 102 with Langer in the Morning. That's called Johnny Walker, Back to Me. And I'm Rick Binger, back with Ella Langley's latest in just a moment or two, and classic Zac Brown Band music as well. Now, when you're flying, do you fight over who gets the window seat if you're flying with your family? Yeah, you probably give it to the kids, right? Because they really want it. Anyway, sometimes you expect to get a window seat, but there isn't actually a window there because of the configuration of the plane. Well, a judge has rejected United Airlines' bid to dismiss a class action lawsuit from passengers who paid for window seats but were seated next to blank walls. And that's happened to me before. I mean, I didn't make a big deal out of it. Yeah, I was kind of disappointed, but I put my nose in my book and away we went. Anyway, United Airlines argued that the term window seat contractually refers to the seat's cabin location rather than guaranteeing a physical view. However, the judge ruled the lawsuit can proceed, noting that airlines should provide actual windows if passengers are paying a premium for them. The plaintiffs argue that passengers often specifically purchase the seats to combat motion sickness, ease of fear of flying, and the biggest one probably is to entertain the kids, right? So since then, United Airlines has updated its online booking process to provide more information on seat features. But they're getting sued anyway, it looks like.
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2: A mix of sun and cloud today, high of 30, humidex at 34. A few clouds tonight, low near 17. Scattered showers tomorrow and the risk of thunderstorms, high of 25, humidex at 32.

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3: A mix of sun and cloud today, high of 30, humidex at 34, a few clouds tonight, low near 17, scattered showers tomorrow, and the risk of thunderstorms, high of 25, humidex at 32.

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0: Take Me Home with Jess Moskaluk from Country 102. And that's exactly what we intend to do with the After 5 Drive. Coming up after the 5 o'clock news, Miranda Lambert to kick things off. The new one from Stella Lefty called Boston, as well as some classic Billy Currington. And composing a happy story in just 4 words. It can be done. We'll have some examples for you coming up after 5.
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3: Good afternoon. I'm Matt Sittler. The OBP continues to receive complaints about dirt bikes being operated unsafely in the Port Sydney area. Concerns include excessive speed, dangerous driving behaviors, and loud operation. The OBP is reminding riders and their parents that failing to stop for police is a serious offense. As complaints continue, police are urging parents and guardians to take an active role in ensuring young riders understand and follow the law. A heads up to Gravenhurst residents. The 44th annual Vintage Boat Show takes place at Muskoka Wharf Saturday from 8:30 a.m. to 4 p.m. Expect extra vehicle and pedestrian activity in the area. The district is inviting the public to learn more about proposed flood plan mapping and policy updates to the Muskoka official plan. You can do so at an upcoming info session on Thursday, July 23rd. The proposed revisions include changes related to updated floodplain mapping and other planning policies that will guide the future growth and development, protect human health and safety, and the environment across Muskoka. For more information, visit the district's website. The Ontario government is investing $425,000 in Huntsville's Daikin plant. The funding will help boost production of a new laminated wood panel used in flooring, RVs, and modular housing. This is in addition to a $10 million investment to support the company's $70 million upgrade to its production line in Huntsville. Oil prices are on the rise in the wake of a new U.S. attack on Iran. The Americans say they struck air defense systems, radars, and small boats used by Iran's navy. The U.S. also reimposed sanctions on Iranian oil. This comes after Iran fired on ships in the Strait of Hormuz. Iran's vowed to respond with whatever measures are necessary. And the OPP will make an announcement tomorrow morning in support of strengthening opportunities and representation for women in policing. It's happening at OPP General Headquarters in Orillia at 10 a.m. More details following the announcement. 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Auto Body Collision on 1972 Muskoka Road 118 West. 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The Blue Jays play the Giants. Details on these stories and more can be found at our website. Your weather forecast is up next.
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3: A few clouds tonight, the low near 17, rain continuing tomorrow with the risk of thunderstorms, high of 25, humidex at 32, a mix of sun and cloud and rain Friday, high of 26, the low near 15.
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Love, Hate, Love is the latest from Owen Ringling on Country 102 in the midst of the After 5 Drive. 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

0: The home of Langer in the morning, Country 102, Stella Lefty, that's called Boston. Billy Currington and your wetter forecast for tomorrow coming up in just a moment or two. But first, composing a happy story in just four words. Sometimes less is more when it comes to expressing oneself. Just ask Clint Eastwood, the master of minimalist sentences. So here's some happy situations expressed in just four words. Four words. Your house just sold. Oh, man, if you've had your house on the market, especially for a while, you know that those are four very happy words. Your house just sold because, I mean, there's nothing worse than having to quickly scramble and clean up the place because the agent called and said, yeah, I've got a showing for you in an hour, right? So it's so nice to be done with all that. Happy stories in four words. Here's a few more. The test was negative. also, the tacos are here. See how easy it is to compose a happy sentence in just four words? And final happy story in four words, your divorce is final.
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4: A mix of sun and cloud today, high of 30, humidex at 34, a few clouds tonight, low near 17, scattered showers tomorrow, and the risk of thunderstorms, high of 25, humidex at 32.

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0: Zach Topp from Country 102 with Langer in the morning. And with great news from Matt today, in case you haven't heard, Hockey Night in Muskoka is returning next month following an incredible first event that brought together NHL stars and community leaders and hockey fans from across Ontario while raising more than $100,000. Hockey Night in Muskoka back on August 13th. And they promise an even bigger celebration of how hockey can support community. Chris King and Wendell Clark will take on the head coaching roles with a number of confirmed NHL greats, and funds raised through the Hockey Night in Muskoka event directly support organizations that make a lasting difference in the lives of Muskoka residents. You can find out more about it by checking out the news story on the news section of our website, country102.ca.
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7: A mix of sun and cloud today, high of 30, humidex at 34, a few clouds tonight, low near 17, scattered showers tomorrow, and the risk of thunderstorms, high of 25, humidex at 32.

0: Dallas Smith from Country 102 with Muskoka's Best Country and with Rick Ringer, leaving you in the more than capable hands of Casey Clark coming up after 6 o'clock. We'll get together again tomorrow afternoon after 3 if you like. You have a good one.
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Mama and daddy put their roots right here, cause this is where the car broke down. 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
2: Good evening, I'm Matt Sittler. The OBP continues to receive complaints about dirt bikes being operated unsafely in the Port Sydney area. Concerns include excessive speed, dangerous driving behaviors, and loud operation. The OBP is reminding riders and their parents that failing to stop for police is a serious offense. As complaints continue, police are urging parents and guardians to take an active role in ensuring young riders understand and follow the law. A heads up to Gravenhurst residents. The 44th annual Vintage Boat Show takes place at Muskoka Wharf Saturday from 8:30 a.m. to 4 p.m. Expect extra vehicle and pedestrian activity in the area. The district is inviting the public to learn more about proposed flood plan mapping and policy updates to the Muskoka official plan. You can do so at an upcoming info session on Thursday, July 23rd. The proposed revisions include changes related to updated floodplain mapping and other planning policies that will guide the future growth and development, protect human health and safety, and the environment across Muskoka. For more information, visit the district's website. The Ontario government is investing $425,000 in Huntsville's Daikin plant. The funding will help boost production of a new laminated wood panel used in flooring, RVs, and modular housing. This is in addition to a $10 million investment to support the company's $70 million upgrade to its production line in Huntsville. Oil prices are on the rise in the wake of a new U.S. attack on Iran. The Americans say they struck air defense systems, radars, and small boats used by Iran's navy. The U.S. also reimposed sanctions on Iranian oil. This comes after Iran fired on ships in the Strait of Hormuz. Iran's vowed to respond with whatever measures are necessary. And the OPP will make an announcement tomorrow morning in support of strengthening opportunities and representation for women in policing. It's happening at OPP General Headquarters in Orillia at 10 a.m. More details following the announcement. Details on these stories and more can be found at our website. Your weather forecast is up next.
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1: Country 102 weather.
2: A few clouds tonight, the low near 17, rain continuing tomorrow with the risk of thunderstorms, high of 25, humidex at 32, a mix of sun and cloud and rain Friday, high of 26, the low near 15.
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1: It's the Casey Clark Show. Yeah.
2: All right, here we go. 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
1: Let's
0: go. The Casey Clark Show. It's 1-800-990-2448 is the number to contact us, text, message, anything. Good stuff on the way. An amazing idea that puts a new twist on daycare and extended care.
3: Oh, nice. Yeah.
0: Also, something that you're so bad at, you could win an award. A woman recently won $50,000 and a 10-day trip to Iceland because she was deemed the worst photographer ever.
3: I love that. Silver lining for being super bad
0: super
3: at something.
0: Bad. So we'll get to that in minutes.
4: 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We'll be back with more after this.
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0: 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Country 102.
1: Yeah, man, that's the good stuff.
0: This is where we celebrate some great ideas bringing everybody together. We call this the good stuff. In Ottawa, a new daycare is getting ready to open inside Pearly Health, a seniors and veterans care community. And this one comes with something extra. Built in what they call Grand Friends. Okay, the center is being created by Andrew Fleck Children's Services. It has about 49 kids in there, infants to preschool. But the real heart of it all happens between the generations. So we're talking about story time, shared meals, gardening, crafts, music. Those everyday little moments where a little gets a lot of extra love. And a senior gets a renewed sense of purpose.
2: Oh, my gosh.
0: I love this idea. So Pearly resident Laura Boucher says that she says spending time with kids is nourishing for the soul. Kim Hiscock, the head of Andrew Fleck Children's Services, says, listen, the goal here is to create meaningful daily connections that support both generations.
2: Of course.
0: In a joyful, deeply human way. I love this. One dad said after his one-year-old danced over and brought books to seniors, one of the caregivers came over to him and said, you know what? This was the first night in ages that that woman that your son came over and gave her the book. This is the first night in ages she hasn't cried herself to sleep.
2: Oh my God.
1: Yeah, man, that's right. The good stuff.
0: This is such a brilliant idea, and this is the first time I've heard of it.
2: Mm-hmm.
0: Hopefully, this is not the first time it's happened.
2: Yeah.
0: Kids getting extra love, seniors getting extra purpose. Man, you know, it's kind of like that reminder that sometimes the best care is simply just bringing people together, and that's just it.
2: And across generations, right? As well. I think that is so healthy for
0: all of
2: us.
0: I love that. Little littles and seniors, let's go.
2: Yeah, why not?
0: It's just so simple. Just so simple. Well, listen, if you have some good stuff, let's celebrate it. You can contact us through our website.
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6: A few clouds tonight, the low near 17, rain continuing tomorrow with the risk of thunderstorms, high of 25, humidex at 32, a mix of sun and cloud and rain Friday, high of 26, the low near 15.

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1: A woman won $50,000 plus a 10-day trip around Iceland because she proved that she was the worst photographer out there.
2: Good for her.
1: Yeah, she was awful. Just horrible. What's something that you're so bad at that you could actually win an award for?
2: Now, I had some thoughts for myself, but then you...
1: I came right at you.
2: Yeah, you had like a list for me of all the things that I'm bad at.
1: It's not a running list in my head.
2: But you had, like, you pulled out, you got your fingers ready to, like, count. Like, you're bad at this.
1: I got up to 11.
2: Like, I know.
1: No problem.
2: And I'm sitting there, like, trying to be nicer, kinder to myself.
1: Yeah, you should be.
2: Thinking, like, what am I bad at? Okay, like, I'm actually okay at this, blah, blah, blah. And you were just like, no, you suck at this.
1: Yeah, finances, taxes, retirement savings plans, anything like that.
2: Hey.
1: Mortgages.
2: Yeah.
1: Anything legal.
2: Yeah.
1: Okay. Driving. You're one of the most nervous drivers I've ever seen in my life.
2: Yeah, but if I was a bad driver, like a horrible driver, I would take myself off the road. I'm not a bad driver. I'm just not like the greatest, and it's not my favorite thing to do.
1: Okay, so you're a bad driver. Okay. I've seen you take a different road. I've seen you take a...
2: because you were intimidating me with your big truck behind
1: I've
2: me.
1: I've seen you turn right... Even though we had to go left.
2: I know.
1: Because you don't like turning left.
2: I know. And then I was like, well, I guess I'm just going to go this way.
1: So, I mean, yeah. So, yep. No, I've seen it all.
2: I know.
1: I've seen it all. You're bad at that.
2: Okay. So you have a nice little list for me. Thanks for that.
1: You're welcome.
2: I could win an award for all those.
1: I think you could. I really believe you could. Deanna, same with you. What are you really bad at? You could win an award.
3: My 11-year-old just said I'm dust at playing hockey. So yeah, there we go.
1: There.
3: I'm so terrible at playing hockey.
2: Okay.
1: Okay, so I'm right with you. If Team Canada came up with the worst hockey team in history, I could probably be the captain.
3: Oh, yeah, 100%. Yeah. I can't hit the puck. I can't.
1: See, even when you say I can't hit the puck shows me that you're bad.
2: Yeah, so you'll be the assistant captain then, Deanna.
1: We're good. You guys are really bad at hitting the puck. What did she just say? Coach just said we have to hit the puck. Yeah, you heard me. Get out there, Garrett. And hit that puck.
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0: Muskoka's best country, Country 102. Good to have you along. If you just popped in, we're asking you, what is something that you're so bad at that you would actually win an award? A woman won 50 grand and a 10-day trip because she was, well, the worst photographer out there.
1: That's awesome.
0: Yeah.
1: Good for her. So what would you be so bad at?
0: Well, I'm bad at hockey.
1: Yeah.
0: I really am. I'm bad at attending things.
1: Yeah. You're bad at reading.
0: I'm bad at reading.
1: You're one of the worst readers I've ever met.
0: Yeah, I am.
1: And I'm not even trying to make fun of you. It's just
0: you can't make fun of me.
1: You skip over things.
0: I do.
1: And
0: when I was in grade three, I was put in an ESL learning to read class.
1: Aww.
0: And I was the only kid in the class that actually could speak English but not read it. And the kids that just were new Canadians could actually read better than me.
1: Uh-huh. Yep.
0: So
1: it's always been a bit of a thing.
0: Listen, it's been a crutch.
1: You come by it honestly, and that's okay.
0: It's been a crutch. So I thought, okay, so what profession could I get into that really doesn't need a lot of reading involved? I know. Bad choice.
1: We have to read a lot.
0: Bad choice. Super bad choice.
1: Didn't you have to read a teleprompter for like 16 years?
0: Yeah.
1: Great.
0: And that was, listen, that was tough.
1: I can only
0: imagine. And I had to fudge my way through that.
1: Oh.
0: Yeah. And then when we went live, so they made some provisions for me.
1: Nice word for it. That's good.
0: So we skirted around her for 16 years.
1: You did it. Fake it till you make it, my friend.
0: No kidding. Oh, so true. Okay, Nicole, something that you're really bad at but you'd win an award for?
2: Golf.
0: Golf?
1: Oh, no. Hey, if it makes you feel any better, Nicole, golf is really hard.
2: It is.
0: What's so hard about it?
2: A lot of baseball. I just don't do it well.
0: Nicole, it's a ball, you hit it, and it goes forward.
1: That hole is so small, though.
2: I hear you. Not even moving, and I can't hit it.
1: Aww.
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8: A few clouds tonight, the low near 17. Rain continuing tomorrow with the risk of thunderstorms. High of 25, humidex at 32. A mix of sun and cloud and rain Friday. High of 26, the low near 15.

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1: It's the Casey Clark Show. Yeah.
2: All right, here we go. 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
1: Let's go. 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
0: Good to have you here. It's 1-800-990-2448 to slide into the show. Minute to win it. 10 questions, 60 seconds. And you know what? We'll play the passable version today.
3: Oh, that's nicer, softer. Yeah. So yeah, you have 60 seconds. If you get to a question that you just don't know the answer right away, you can say pass. And if we have enough time near the end, we'll go back to those past questions.
0: We'll play with Kalina coming up. Also, a new fashion trend alert. You're going to love this. Low-rise jeans and glitter. Baby, they're all coming back.
3: Oh, yeah. I can't wait.
0: I can't wait to squeeze my little bum into those low-risers.
3: And I already have shimmer lotion ready.
0: Oh, look at us. Hey, so ahead of the game. Oh. So we're going to ask you, what is something you used to wear back in the day, and you don't care how popular it will get, you will never wear it again.
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1: Minute to win it.
0: All right, minutes one to 10 questions, 60 seconds. Kalina, you know what we're going to do today? We will play the passable version, which means if there's a question you don't automatically have an answer for, use the word pass. We'll move on. If we have enough time, we'll go back to those past questions. The first answer you give us, though, is the answer we got to take. Okay?
2: Okay.
0: All right.
3: All right. Timer will start after I finish reading the first question. Let's do it. What Canadian license plate has the motto Friendly Manitoba?
2: Manitoba?
3: A ham and pineapple pizza is commonly called what?
2: Hawaiian.
3: What social media platform used to be called Twitter?
2: Twitter? I don't skip.
0: Pass. Okay.
3: What word is used to represent a score of zero in European football?
2: Oh, man. Just skip that one.
3: Okay. How many days are in a leap year?
2: 29.
0: Oh. Dang it. Okay.
4: Oh, for Pete's sake.
0: Yeah, that's mine.
3: Oh, no.
4: Oh, for Pete's sake.
0: Yeah, no.
3: Sorry, Kalina.
0: Thanks, Kalina. Thanks. Okay, over to Amy. Amy, you ready?
5: Yeah.
0: All right.
3: Same rules. You can say pass if you want, okay?
5: Okay.
3: All right. What Canadian license plate has the motto Friendly Manitoba?
5: Manitoba.
3: A ham and pineapple pizza is commonly called what?
5: Hawaiian.
3: What social media platform used to be called Twitter?
5: X.
3: What word is used to represent a score of zero in European football?
5: Pass.
3: How many days are in a leap year?
5: 366.
3: What three countries are hosting the World Cup of Soccer this year?
5: Ooh. Oh my gosh. Pass.
3: In professional sports, what does NBA stand for?
5: National Basketball Association.
3: What board game puts you through college, careers, and family milestones?
5: Life.
3: What type of cheese is commonly used in Greek cuisine?
5: Ooh. Feta.
3: What is the last car in a train commonly referred to as?
5: Ooh. Caboose.
3: What word is used to represent a score of zero in European football?
5: Null.
0: If you had an accent, that's exactly how you'd say
3: yes. We do have one more question.
0: Because we're deliberating on that one, let's do that last question. And Amy, if you get it, you win.
3: Okay,
0: no pressure.
5: Oh my god,
3: no pressure though. What three countries are hosting the World Cup of Soccer this year?
5: What three countries?
3: And it starts now.
5: Okay.
0: The FIFA World Cup.
5: Canada.
0: Yeah. Yes.
3: Yeah. So yeah. Good. Yeah. Nice.
0: Well,
3: yeah.
5: And U.S.
0: And what? All I do is win, win, win, no matter what.
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2: Country 102 weather.
3: A few clouds tonight, the low near 17, rain continuing tomorrow with the risk of thunderstorms, high of 25, humidex at 32, a mix of sun and cloud and rain Friday, high of 26, the low near 15.

0: Langer in the morning and Muskoka's best country throughout the day. Country 102.
1: Well, good to have you along. If you just jumped in, we're giving you some fashion advice. Or at least I'm trying to. Low-rise jeans are trying to make a comeback.
2: Yeah.
1: Why do I know this? I don't know.
2: And body glitter, which I'm coming around to body glitter.
1: Like, I might even try both at the same time.
2: I think there's something to be said for a little bit of shimmer on your skin. I think it's nice. Glitter's a little much, but like shimmer, it's nice.
1: Emily texts in. She says, there's no way I'd ever do Hammer pants again.
2: Oh man.
1: I love that she actually had MC Hammer pants though. If you're young enough, you don't know what I'm talking about, go Google MC Hammer and see the pants that he's wearing.
2: I think they're also called harem pants, if that helps.
1: Oh, it's just parachute pants too? Is that what it's called?
2: Those are close, but harem pants are the ones where it's like really baggy around your waist and then you know, kind of tightens near the bottom.
1: Oh.
2: They're great for dancing, for sure.
1: What is something you'd never wear again?
2: I'm on the low-rise jean thing. Like, I get why they're coming back. Mm-hmm. I sort of see it. Mind you, I find the low-rise jeans that are coming back in style now are baggier.
1: Yeah.
2: Like, I'm of the time where when we did low-rise jeans, it was also very tight.
1: Yeah, everything was tight.
2: And that was so unnecessary. And as a millennial, I wore, like, business clothes to the club. Like, high heels.
1: Wow. That's fun.
2: Pencil skirts.
1: Hey, somebody brought their aunt with them.
2: No, but we were all doing it. And we all had like sock buns. Like, we wanted to do like corporate chic at the club. I don't know what was going on.
1: I don't know what's going
2: on
1: either.
2: I could never.
1: And this is all in Grand Prairie. So, I mean, Alberta, Northern Alberta.
2: No, like, hey, I traveled around. I was a business lady going to the clubs. Get out of here.
1: they coming from a job interview? I don't, what it... What's going
2: on? It was very functional, you know?
1: Yeah,
2: and
1: no.
2: Practical.
1: Yeah, absolutely. The only thing I think I would no longer wear is, remember those mesh half shirts guys had all the time? I think, and I had them. I think I'd park that idea.
2: Because you were a football player.
1: Yeah, yeah.
2: So I kind of get why you were wearing mesh crop tops.
1: Yeah.
2: Were they neon too?
1: Some were like bright. Yeah, yep. Bright white was our color of choice. Because it really accented our Edmonton tan.
2: Your farmer's tan.
1: Yeah.
2: Sick.
1: What a bunch of goofs. Okay, Justine, your turn. Something you'd never wear again.
3: Probably like high top. Skate sneakers.
1: Oh yeah, I like those. Actually.
2: Yeah,
3: I know. It's just not. I would look silly in them now.
1: Yeah,
2: I'm sure you could pull it off. I'm sure you could do it,
1: Justine. I wear jorts, high tops, and hoodies, and a flat
2: brim hat,
1: flat brim, and Jackie O glasses. So, I mean, if I can get it and get on with it, and I look cute as hell.
2: Sure.
1: Like,
3: I bet you do.
1: I look adorable. Man.
2: Oh, that's nice that middle-aged man is trying.
1: Yeah. Like, I'm so cute. You want to shoplift me. I mean, it's just too much. It's too much.
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1: And I don't know if you know this about me, but I know a lot about fashion. And
2: no, listen, no comment.
1: Can I be honest with you? And you be honest with me?
2: Uh-oh, sure.
1: Do you know anybody that is more uptight about how well they're coordinated than me?
2: Yeah, but...
1: Oh, come on.
2: No, what? You are very uptight about your coordination and your hat always has to match your shoes, etc.
1: Yeah, yeah.
2: And don't get me wrong, we're going through kind of this monochromatic thing in fashion right now, but there's also something to be said for like mixing textures and colors and making your outfit more interesting. And so it's not always about matching. I'm sorry to tell you.
1: What bus did you just roll out of? It is absolutely about matching.
2: No. Not necessarily.
1: Okay, well, you do you.
2: And that's part of fashion too. You do you. Whatever makes you comfortable and what makes you happy.
1: So we found out that low-rise jeans, which you rock all the time.
2: And I do?
1: You did. Did I say do?
2: Yeah, like currently.
1: No.
2: Like, no.
1: No, you don't.
2: No, I did though.
1: Yeah.
2: Yes.
1: You have mom jeans now.
2: I have lots of mom jeans. Yeah.
1: And so low-rise and glitter is coming back. You want to bring the glitter
2: back.
1: Can
2: I tell you, and I was just looking it up, I just bought a bottle of body oil. Shimmer Radiance is what it's called. So it's not glitter. It's not like those huge flecks of like rhinestones that you're putting on.
1: You bought it online.
2: No. It's just like a little shimmer.
1: Okay.
2: And the reason why I thought it looked nice was I have this bottle of sunscreen, SPF like 1000.
1: Yeah.
2: That has a little shimmer in it. I'm like, I like this.
1: Yeah.
2: So I bought some.
1: You want some glitter in your life.
2: Yeah.
1: Yeah.
2: Again, not the obnoxious, super sticky, gross stuff, but no. I like a little bit of shimmer.
1: This is the glitter gateway right here.
2: It kind of is.
1: Give yourself a week or so.
2: I'm going to be gluing rhinestones on my face.
1: You're going to be full on, man.
2: I can't wait.
1: Totally blinged out. Oh my gosh. Nicole, what is something that you don't care how popular it becomes that you used to wear, you will never wear it ever again?
3: Probably bell bottoms.
1: Old bell bottoms.
2: And those are kind of coming, like wide leg jeans are in. But I get what you mean. Like, I can do the wide leg, but if it flares out too much and it's too much of a bell bottom, I can't do it.
3: Yeah, I'm with you.
1: I'm happy that we're getting baggier jeans.
2: Yes, I love it.
1: You know, because quite frankly, I need the space.
2: Don't we all?
3: Don't we all?
1: Yeah. I'm happy about that. Nicole, we appreciate you so much. Thanks for hanging out with us.
3: Yeah, no worries. Have a great day.
2: Thanks,
1: you
2: Nicole.
1: You too. Thanks, Nicole.
3: Great.
1: See you. Bye.
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9: A few clouds tonight, the low near 17, rain continuing tomorrow with the risk of thunderstorms, high of 25, humidex at 32, a mix of sun and cloud and rain Friday, high of 26, the low near 15.